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Because I'm getting ready to go out. I'm going out to find me someone to spend the weekend with. That's right. You don't do nothing for me no more. You never did.

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You know you want me on your list, cause you ain't never seen a bitch stunt like this. Like this, like this, like this, like this, like this, like this, like this, like this, like this, like this, like this, like this. You ain't never seen a bitch stunt.

0: 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And with disco, we had heroes like Larry Levan. Heroes like Frankie Knuckles. House music is a way of life. We are all in this groove together.
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0: Celebration of life.